We can be allowed at this time with great joy to share with you that we greet you as your children. And we thank you for allowing us to reflect back to you the brilliant trust you have placed in us, the brilliant future you have given yourselves, and the brilliant present you have bequeathed on us. But understand, there is a distinct purpose in the creation of our species and the blending of yours. You are creating the future you desire. And do remember one other thing many of you do not stop to realize.

0: stage. 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You might be a businessman or a high degree thief. And they might call you doctor or they might call you chief. But you're gonna serve somebody.
1: Serve
0: yes,
1: somebody.
0: Indeed. You're gonna serve somebody.
1: Serve somebody.
0: Might be the devil, might be the Lord. You're gonna

0: happiest state trooper might be the Young Turk. Might be the head of a big TV network. You might be rich or poor. You might be blind or lame. You might be living in another country. Might be living in another name. But you're gonna serve somebody.
1: Serve somebody.
0: You're gonna serve somebody.
1: Serve someone.
0: Might be the devil. Might be the Lord. You're gonna serve somebody.

0: You might like to wear silk. You might like to drink whiskey. You might like to drink milk. You might like to eat caviar. You might like to eat bread. You might be sleeping on a concrete floor, sleeping in a feather bed, but you're gonna serve somebody.
1: Serve somebody.
0: You're gonna serve somebody.
1: Serve somebody.
0: Might be the devil, might be the

And now a special ozone alert. The ozone count in the southern region has reached an all-time high. It is estimated that small children and adults under 5 feet in height will be breathing with a 25% less lung capacity.

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1: The name of the game. The name of the game. The name of the game. 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